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0: 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Go get 'em, man.
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3: Well, hello. Thank you so much for that lovely warm welcome. As always, my name is indeed Dave Watkins, and I'm based here in the southwest of England and being heard right now wherever you are. So wherever it is, shout it out to the radio. Hello. Welcome to the Country Mile, episode 313. 1 hour of today's traditional country music, what I very cheekily call the proper stuff. And this little sample will give you an idea of what's coming up.
4: I've

So all those songs in full, of course, as we go along the show. A lot more where that came from. That little section of the bluegrass song just then, very famous person, very famous male person sang that. Did you recognise it? All will be revealed as we go along. Tennessee Quiz Key returns. Three clips, songs about time. See if you can identify the artist, and I've made two of them pretty tricky. And coming up next, the final track for the album of the month for March. That's coming up next, as I just said twice. So you probably got the idea. It's coming up next. But I always start with three in a row. First of all, Texas artist, and what an outstanding one, Wade Bowen. He has a new album. He's just announced it. It's coming out on the 10th of May. The album is going to be called Flyin'. And the first song from it is called Rainin' On Me. There's lots of words without the G on the end. Flyin', Rainin' On Me. WadeBone.com if you want to go and investigate and pre-order that. That's a good way to start the show. Second of all, an album from 2022 that was right up in my top 10 list from Erin Viancourt. The album Won't Die This Way, if you've not heard it yet, please do yourself a favour, it's outstanding. And she's just released the new radio single, which is that one there, Straight Down the Barrel. That's why I played it. ErinViancourtMusic.com is her website. And the one you just heard, something a bit different from Brothers Osborne. Band I don't play too often because they're a bit more sort of rocky. But they've just released a new four-track EP called Break Mine. And from that, Get to Moving Again. Moving with no G. There's lots of that about this week. So that's available right now. I like that. Good way to carry on the show. So the March album of the month has been from Kimmy Bitter, the album Old School, where she mixes traditional country with 60s style popness. I played a track each show across the month, and the final one is this one, Bit of Fun. It's called Get Those Hands Where I Can See 'Em. KimmyBitter.com is her website. Following this, something brand new from Sierra Farrell. And next on the Country Mile, another selection from my album of the month.

0: This is Kimmy Bitter, and you are listening to some old school country right here on the Country Mile with Dave Watkins.
1: Wake up again in an old motel. Is it somewhere different? I can't tell. Every set of curtains opens to the open road. And I'm missing you like hell. This fan is like a prison cell.

0: That is a cracker. Do you agree? Hopefully you do. From the new album from the wonderful Sierra Farrell, the album Trail of Flowers just came out this week. And from it, I think it's the opening track as well, American Dreaming. Just a wonderful mix of that kind of thing, plus a tiny bit of honky-tonk and a whole lot of sort of bluegrass sounds. SierraFarrellMusic.com is her website. And before that, Kimmy Bitter from the album Old School, the March album of the month on the Country Mile. And from that, Get Those Hands Where I Can See Them. I bet she's gone through that. I don't know. New album of the month from next week. What will it be? You have to tune in to find out. KimmyBitter.com. So before we get to Tennessee Quiskey, I want to return to an artist I've not played for a long time, but she's a friend of the show from California. Her name is Mira Goto, so M-I-R-A and then G-O-T-O. So a bit more on the poppy side, but mixes in a bit of folk and a bit of country, and has just released a brand new 5-song EP called Before, and it's very classy. So I'd like to remind you of Mira's talents. You can go to her website, miragoto.com. And from that EP, Loving You is Killing Me here on The Country Mile.
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1: Yes, it's quiz time any second now. But let me just remind you what you heard. The track Loving You Is Killing Me. It's not really, by the way. It's just the words of the song. Never mind. From Mira Goto. She's California-based. She's a really lovely person too, by the way. Before is a 5-track EP which is out now. You can find it at miragoto.com. M-I-R-A-G-O-T-O. It's a bit of country pop with a bit of folk. And if you like the track that I just played for you there, rest assured you'll like the whole EP. That's that kind of thing. Just wanted to play it for you. Okay, but for now, I think we better get the quizzing going.
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1: So let's have a little bit of fun here on the Country Mile with 3 questions. It's time for Tennessee Quizkey. So here we go again with Tennessee Quizkey after I missed it last week. Naughty, naughty Dave. So the theme of this week's quiz is time, because here in the UK the clocks are just about to move yet again, and I think across in America it was a couple of weeks ago or so. It's the time of year I get most confused, and as I get confused most days, that's saying something. So here we go. If you've never heard the show before, it's simply 3 questions, 3 multiple choice answers for each one, and 3 big Country Mile points for everyone that you get right. This week, as I said, I'm playing your clip. I'll tell you the year and then give you the choices. Simple as that. About 10 seconds of each song. The first one, possibly the easiest. The next 2, I'm being a little devil. So here we go with Tennessee Quiz Key, episode 313, and song clip number 1.

0: then it's goodbye time.
1: So that's the song, Goodbye Time. Here's one bonus point for you if you want to have a guess. Who did the original in 1988? But more relevant to this week's quiz is who did that version there of Goodbye Time. Was that A, Luke Bryan? Was it B, Blake Shelton? Or was it C, Mark Chesnut? So who did that version of Goodbye Time? So was it A, Luke Bryan, B, Blake Shelton, or C, Mark Chesnut? And I'll give you the year for that version. That was 2004. So there you go, song clip number one. And this is where it starts getting a bit more tricky with song number two.
2: Trouble is, you think you have time. You think tomorrow's always coming down the line.
1: So from 2016, that one there, and I'll tell you, he's a Canadian artist, I'm being nice. A song called Time, but who sang that? Was that A, Gord Bamford? Was it B, Dean Brody? Or was it C, George Canyon? So from 2016, who sang Time there? Was that A, Gord Bamford, B, Dean Brody, or C, George Canyon? And even more tricky is this one, but an artist I've played quite a lot on this show.
2: Every damn time I look into your eyes, all I can think about is holding you tight, loving all night for the rest of my life.
1: So that was song three. Even more recent, that was 2020, and the album was in my top 10, I think, or at least sort of top 20 of that year. And I played this artist quite a bit. So who sang Every Damn Time there? Was that A, Drew Fish Band? Was it B, Hayden Haddock? Or was it C, Matt Castillo? So who sang Every Damn Time there? Was that A, Drew Fish Band? B, Hayden Haddock? And C, Matt Castillo? And I just realised there's two fishy names there, isn't there? But that was just coincidental. So there you go. I'll give you the answers after we've had a bit of bluegrass. And on this first track, see if you can recognise the male vocalist who also wrote the words.
3: Hey there, this is Rick Ferris. Stay tuned, because we've just got to hear Dave Watkins and his Bluegrass Double Play up next on the Country Mile.

0: Wow, that was fun, wasn't it? I like that. That was from buddies of the show, Few Miles South, who are Blake English and Tori Lund. They kindly got in touch with me again this week and sent me the latest track, which is called Hey Joe, but Joe, J-O, like a female Joe, if you know what I mean. That is available now. They don't just do bluegrass. They do all kinds of country. FewMilesSouth.com is their website. They're hoping an album will be due sometime this year, but it's all down to funding and everything, isn't it? So you can also get in touch to donate towards that. So before that, I asked you whether you recognise the voice of the male singer there. He also wrote the lyrics to the song Bluegrass Radio. The main artist, Alison Brown, who's a Grammy award-winning banjo player, that's her new song. And it's alongside Steve Martin. Yeah, actually the actor Steve Martin, famous banjo player as well. That's available right now. Also playing on this track are Todd Phillips, Trey Hensley, Stuart Duncan and Sam Bush. So it's a real gathering of greatness. AlisonBrown.com is her website. There you go. More bluegrass next time out.
1: Now it's time for the answers for this week's Tennessee Quiz Key, coming right up.
0: So I'm going to try and get through these answers as quick as I can so I can play you some more new releases after this. So Tennessee Quiz Key this week, subject was time. Let's see how you did with song number one. And if it's too late. So who sang this version of Goodbye Time? And did you know the original artist? Who was that though? A. Luke Bryan, B. Blake Shelton,
2: then it's goodbye time.
0: Or C. Mark Chesnut? And it was Blake Shelton, B. From his 2004 album, Blake Shelton's Barn and Grill, and the original, 1988, Conway Twitty, for your bonus point. There you go. So how about song two? Starts to get trickier.
3: Trouble is, think you have time.
0: Well, I told you he was Canadian, and I really loved him at this point. Two or three albums in a row, he was fantastic. But who sang that? Time. Was that A. Gord Bamford, B. Dean Brody, or C. George Canyon? The artist from 2016's album Beautiful Freak Show was B. Dean Brody. Sadly, he's gone a bit too mainstream for me lately, but still massively popular in Canada. And finally, song three.
4: Every damn time I look into your eyes, all I can think about.
0: From 2020, an artist I play quite a bit on this show, so let's see who's paying attention. Every damn time, from the album Wishful Drinking. Was that A, the Drew Fish Band? Was it B, Hayden Haddock? Or C, Matt Castillo? And the answer was A, the Drew Fish Band. Very distinctive voice, I think. So your answers this week were B, B, and A. Hopefully you did okay. You can always let me know by my email, thecountrymileuk@yahoo.com, or find the Country Mile page on Facebook. Another quiz next week, but back to some brand new current release country tunes.
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0: Amen. Keep, 'cause I'm too damn stuck, too damn high all the time.
1: Two in a row there, here on the Country Mile, episode 313. First of all, she's just so good. Her name is Kylie Frey, F-R-E-Y. 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And from Oklahoma, the marvellous Ty Smith and the Minor Offences with their brand new song, Words I Should Have Said, from the self-titled album. 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

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That is from Fort Worth, Texas band Green River Ordnance, from an album coming out at the end of March. 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

Clayton Smalley with Right to Be Wrong, co-written by friend of the show John Griffin. Thank you to him. Facebook.com/Clayton Smalley Country. I'm going to leave you with something a little bit fun from Columbia, Missouri artist Hallie Kearns with Homemade Margaritas. I'll see you next time on the Country Mile. Bye bye.

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0: Good job.
1: Thank you.
2: Hey, Joey. Listen, I feel really badly about yesterday, and I thought about it a lot. No, I was too impatient. So let's try it again.
1: Oh, no, that's okay. I don't need your help. I worked on it myself, and I gotta say, I am pretty good.
2: Really? Can I hear some of it?
1: Sure, sure. Okay. Blé de la blé de blue blah blé. See?
2: You're not speaking French!
1: Oh, well, I think I am, yeah, and I think I'm definitely gonna get the part.
2: How could you possibly think that?
1: For one thing, the guy on the tape said I was doing a good job.

0: is. Well, it's hysterical, it's historical.
1: Let me tell it.
0: Well, certainly, darling.
1: No two people have ever been so in love.
0: Are you just saying
1: been that? So in love.
0: Are you kidding?
1: Been so in
0: really?
1: Love.
0: Really?

0: when we kiss.
1: Well, it's like this.
0: Well, it's hysterical. It's historical.
1: Let me tell it.
0: Be my guest, dear.
1: And no two people have ever been so in love.
0: Been so in love.
1: Been so in love.
0: Been so in love.
1: Been so in love.
0: It's impossible no two people have ever been so in love.
1: Been so as my lovey dove. And this is the cream, the very extreme, the sort of a dream.

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0: count to five. 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
1: Eh, blue, blah, flu, flank.
0: Good job.
1: Thank you.
2: Hey, Joey. Listen, I feel really badly about yesterday, and I thought about it a lot. No, I was too impatient. So let's try it again.
1: Oh, no, that's okay. I don't need your help. I worked on it myself, and I gotta say, I am pretty good.
2: Really? Can I hear some of it?
1: Sure, sure. Okay. Blé de la blé de blu bla blé. See?
2: You're not speaking French!
1: Oh, well, I think I am, yeah, and I think I'm definitely gonna get the part.
2: How could you possibly think that?
1: For one thing, the guy on the tape said I was doing a good job.

Marty Robbins down in El Paso a little while back. And now Miss Patty Page, or one of them, is a-wearing black. And Kathy's clown has Don and Phil where they feel like they could die. If we keep on losing our singers like that, I'll be the only one you can buy. Let's

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0: 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Who's president of the United States in 1985?
1: Ronald Reagan.
0: Ronald Reagan? The actor? Then who's vice president? 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

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Eddie's sister, Mary Louise, needed an operation. To get the money, he would have to become an overnight sensation. Eddie believed the American people had wonderful, love-giving hearts. His well-publicized end, he considered

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He becomes quite well known, and the kindness he's shown has made more than one post-mortem star. 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And though it's hard to applaud suicide, you gave all you could give so your sister could live. All America.

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And the most exciting part of that, to me, seems to be going on right now, because through this next song I have the pleasure of sharing with you people the love that I feel for my lovely wife, Annie. This is her song.

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They're ringing for the wedding of my best friend, Bill. 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I've got to choose. I've lost her and I've lost a friend, but there's one thing I

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circle in a spiral, like a wheel within a wheel, never ending or beginning on a never spinning reel, like a snowball down a mountain or a carnival balloon, like a carousel that's turning, running rings around the moon, like a clock whose hands are sweeping past the minutes of its face, and the world is like an apple whirling silently in space, like the circles that you find in the windmills of your mind, like a tunnel that you find.

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Keys that jingle in your pocket, words that jangle in your head. 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

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Join me in just a moment for 1 hour of smooth and classic jazz. The Just Jazz Show with me, Steve Hart, coming right up.

0: Well, that felt so good. We'll do another gospel here. We like doing those about good as anything anyway. Back is our favorite way of singing, and we just assumed if we could find five real good musicians to back us up, we would never pick another lick. We'd even have Warren singing up here. We're going to have him sing tomorrow. Y'all going to be here tomorrow? Anybody going to be here tomorrow? Everybody's going to be here tomorrow, ain't they? Only 8 people are going to be here tomorrow. And they're all with us. 5 of them is us. No, stick around tomorrow. We're going to have our fiddle player sing. That's worth the price of admission alone, just to hear that. Of course, you'll probably go and demand your money back. We're supposed to see professionals down there. Here's one that we hope we can do. It's another gospel tune. It's called, I don't even remember what it's called. That's the way I want to go.
1: 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Une seule musique. Toutes les cultures.

0: Dee Lucas, and from the album Heart and Soul, a track called Never Go Away. And you can find out more about Dee Lucas at deelucas.com, where he's got a pretty busy tour on at the moment. So find out whether he's coming anywhere near you by looking at his upcoming live dates on his website. You're listening to Just Jazz. My name is Steve Hart. 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

brand new sound from Eric Essex there, and a track called Streets of Gold. Music's dropping out in today's show. Sorry about that. Don't know why that's happening, but there we go. Not everything works perfectly all the time. Here's Evan Taylor on Just Jazz. Skate On.

Evan Taylor sounding very, very nicely. Thank you very much. From the album Exactly This and a track called Skate On. You're listening to Just Jazz.

That's a pretty exciting number from Kevin Hall. Going a bit frantic on the guitar there, but nevertheless, sounds pretty good all the same. That track is called Move, and you're listening to Just Jazz. My name is Steve Hart's brand new sound from PJ Spraggins from the album High Five. Superb stuff. This one's called Silver Linings.

sounding so good, the band Under the Lake, and from the album In the Moment, that is the title track, featuring Quentin Gerard and W&J Jason Tip. There's something not right somewhere. I'm going to have to take this thing apart and fix it up for the next show. And before that, Tony Janflone Jr. and a track called Winter Park. And he's been playing the guitar since he was 13. Wonderful bio. Very interesting guy. Do check out his website. Tony Janflone, jr.com. And away you go. Just Jazz with me, Steve Hart. So good to have your company. Hope you're having a lovely day and all that jazz. Here's Mike Williams featuring Yorman Williams as well, and a track called Wine Night. What a jolly good idea.

Mike Williams on sax, performing there with Yorman Williams, and title track from the album Wine Tonight. Was watching YouTube the other night, and an old show, I think it must be 1980s. Yeah, it must be 1980s. Hazel, London-based Private Eye, and it seemed so good when you first watch it in the 80s, so good, and now it's just awfully cheesy, but well worth a watch if you remember the show Hazel, starring Nicholas... Oh, blimey. I'm going to get his name wrong, aren't I? I want to say Nicholas Ball. Is that correct? I think it might be. Go and check it out. It's all on YouTube, and a lovely program called Hazel. Go and check it out. Jazz Masters featuring Paul Hardcastle. We're going back with London Chimes.

from 1992, London Chimes, Jazz Masters. And that is it for this edition of Just Jazz with me, Steve Hart. Hope you've enjoyed the past hour of cool jazz. And do stick with us. More wonderful music coming up right after me. Going to leave you today with a personal favourite, Animal Nightlife. And this one is called Love is Just a Great Pretender. We're going to go out with a bit of a bang today. Have yourself a great week. See you next time around on Just Jazz.

out. In the South Pacific, where the trade winds blow, they thought that the hula was a little bit slow, so they stepped it up with a go, go, go, and that's where they got that rock and roll. In the South Pacific, now they're getting with it on the beach at Waikiki, and it's a lula when they try to hula with

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With me to riddle how they break in the middle and yet stay on the beat.

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3: Well, hello. Thank you so much for that lovely warm welcome. As always, my name is indeed Dave Watkins, and I'm based here in the southwest of England and being heard right now wherever you are. So wherever it is, shout it out to the radio. Hello. Welcome to the Country Mile, episode 313. 1 hour of today's traditional country music, what I very cheekily call the proper stuff. And this little sample will give you an idea of what's coming up. I've been

So all those songs in full, of course, as we go along the show. A lot more where that came from. That little section of the bluegrass song just then, very famous person, very famous male person sang that. Did you recognise it? All will be revealed as we go along. Tennessee Quiz Key returns. Three clips, songs about time. See if you can identify the artist, and I've made two of them pretty tricky. And coming up next, the final track for the album of the month for March. That's coming up next, as I just said twice. So you probably got the idea. It's coming up next. But I always start with three in a row. First of all, Texas artist, and what an outstanding one, Wade Bowen. He has a new album. He's just announced it. It's coming out on the 10th of May. The album is going to be called Flyin'. And the first song from it is called Rainin' On Me. There's lots of words without the G on the end. Flyin', Rainin' On Me. WadeBone.com if you want to go and investigate and pre-order that. That's a good way to start the show. Second of all, an album from 2022 that was right up in my top 10 list from Erin Viancourt. The album Won't Die This Way, if you've not heard it yet, please do yourself a favour, it's outstanding. And she's just released the new radio single, which is that one there, Straight Down the Barrel. That's why I played it. ErinViancourtMusic.com is her website. And the one you just heard, something a bit different from Brothers Osborne. Band I don't play too often because they're a bit more sort of rocky. But they've just released a new four-track EP called Break Mine. And from that, Get to Moving Again. Moving with no G. There's lots of that about this week. So that's available right now. I like that. Good way to carry on the show. So the March album of the month has been from Kimmy Bitter, the album Old School, where she mixes traditional country with 60s style popness. I played a track each show across the month, and the final one is this one, Bit of Fun. It's called Get Those Hands Where I Can See 'em. KimmyBitter.com is her website. Following this, something brand new from Sierra Farrell. And next on the Country Mile, another selection from my album of the month.

0: This is Kimmy Bitter, and you are listening to some old school country right here on the Country Mile with Dave Watkins.
1: Wake up again in an old motel. Is it somewhere different? I can't tell.

0: Wow, that is a cracker. Do you agree? Hopefully you do. From the new album from the wonderful Sierra Farrell, the album Trail of Flowers just came out this week. And from it, I think it's the opening track as well, American Dreaming. Just a wonderful mix of that kind of thing, plus a tiny bit of honky-tonk and a whole lot of sort of bluegrass sounds. SierraFarrellMusic.com is her website. And before that, Kimmy Bitter from the album Old School, the March album of the month on the Country Mile. And from that, Get Those Hands Where I Can See Them. I bet she's gone through that. I don't know. New album of the month from next week. What will it be? You have to tune in to find out. KimmyBitter.com. So before we get to Tennessee Quiskey, I want to return to an artist I've not played for a long time, but she's a friend of the show from California. Her name is Mira Goto, so M-I-R-A and then G-O-T-O. So a bit more on the poppy side, but mixes in a bit of folk and a bit of country, and has just released a brand new 5-song EP called Before, and it's very classy. So I'd like to remind you of Mira's talents. You can go to her website, miragoto.com. And from that EP, Loving You is Killing Me here on The Country Mile.
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1: Yes, it's quiz time any second now. But let me just remind you what you heard. The track Loving You is Killing Me. It's not really, by the way. It's just the words of the song. Never mind. From Mira Goto. She's California-based. She's a really lovely person too, by the way. Before is a 5-track EP which is out now. You can find it at miragoto.com, M-I-R-A-G-O-T-O. It's a bit of country pop with a bit of folk. And if you like the track that I just played for you there, rest assured you'll like the whole EP. That's that kind of thing. Just wanted to play it for you. Okay, but for now, I think we better get the quizzing going.
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1: So let's have a little bit of fun here on the Country Mile with three questions. It's time for Tennessee Quizkey. So here we go again with Tennessee Quizkey after I missed it last week. Naughty, naughty Dave. So the theme of this week's quiz is time, because here in the UK the clocks are just about to move yet again, and I think across in America it was a couple of weeks ago or so. It's the time of year I get most confused, and as I get confused most days, that's saying something. So here we go. If you've never heard the show before, it's simply three questions, three multiple choice answers for each one, and three big Country Mile points for everyone that you get right. This week, as I said, I'm playing your clip. I'll tell you the year and then give you the choices. Simple as that. About 10 seconds of each song. The first one, possibly the easiest. The next two, I'm being a little devil. So here we go with Tennessee Quizkey, episode 313, and song clip number one.

0: then it's goodbye time.
1: So that's the song, Goodbye Time. Here's one bonus point for you if you want to have a guess. Who did the original in 1988? But more relevant to this week's quiz is who did that version there of Goodbye Time. Was that A, Luke Bryan? Was it B, Blake Shelton? Or was it C, Mark Chesnut? So who did that version of Goodbye Time? So was it A, Luke Bryan, B, Blake Shelton, or C, Mark Chesnut? And I'll give you the year for that version. That was 2004. So there you go, song clip number one. And this is where it starts getting a bit more tricky with song number two.
2: The trouble is, you think you have time. You think tomorrow's always coming down the line.
1: So from 2016, that one there, and I'll tell you, he's a Canadian artist, I'm being nice. A song called Time, but who sang that? Was that A, Gord Bamford? Was it B, Dean Brody? Or was it C, George Canyon? So from 2016, who sang Time there? Was that A, Gord Bamford, B, Dean Brody, or C, George Canyon? And even more tricky is this one, but an artist I've played quite a lot on this show.
2: Every damn time I look into your eyes, all I can think about is holding you tight, loving all night for the rest of my life.
1: So that was song three, even more recent, that was 2020, and the album was in my top 10, I think, or at least sort of top 20 of that year, and I played this artist quite a bit. So who sang Every Damn Time there? Was that A, Drew Fish Band? Was it B, Hayden Haddock? Or was it C, Matt Castillo? So who sang Every Damn Time there? Was that A, Drew Fish Band? B, Hayden Haddock? And C, Matt Castillo? And I just realised there's two fishy names there, isn't there? But that was just coincidental. So there you go. I'll give you the answers after we've had a bit of bluegrass. And on this first track, see if you can recognise the male vocalist who also wrote the words.
3: Hey there, this is Rick Ferris. Stay tuned, because we've just got to hear Dave Watkins and his Bluegrass Double Play up next on the Country Mile.

0: Wow, that was fun, wasn't it? I like that. That was from buddies of the show, Few Miles South, who are Blake English and Tori Lund. They kindly got in touch with me again this week and sent me the latest track, which is called Hey Joe, but Joe, J-O, like a female Joe, if you know what I mean. That is available now. They don't just do bluegrass. They do all kinds of country. FewMilesSouth.com is their website. They're hoping an album will be due sometime this year, but it's all down to funding and everything, isn't it? So you can also get in touch to donate towards that. So before that, I asked you whether you recognise the voice of the male singer there. He also wrote the lyrics to the song Bluegrass Radio. The main artist, Alison Brown, who's a Grammy award-winning banjo player. That's her new song. And it's alongside Steve Martin. Yeah, actually the actor Steve Martin, famous banjo player as well. That's available right now. Also playing on this track are Todd Phillips, Trey Hensley, Stuart Duncan and Sam Bush. So it's a real gathering of greatness. AlisonBrown.com is her website. There you go. More bluegrass next time out.
1: Now it's time for the answers for this week's Tennessee Quiz Key, coming right up.
0: So I'm going to try and get through these answers as quick as I can so I can play you some more new releases after this. So Tennessee Quiz Key this week. Subject was time. Let's see how you did with song number one. And if it's too late. So who sang this version of Goodbye Time? And did you know the original artist? Who was that though? A. Luke Bryan, B. Blake Shelton,
2: then it's goodbye time.
0: Or C. Mark Chesnut? And it was Blake Shelton, B. From his 2004 album, Blake Shelton's Barn and Grill, and the original, 1988, Conway Twitty, for your bonus point. There you go. So how about song two? Starts to get trickier.
3: Trouble is, think you have time.
0: Well, I told you he was Canadian, and I really loved him at this point. Two or three albums in a row, he was fantastic. But who sang that? Time. Was that A. Gord Bamford, B. Dean Brody, or C. George Canyon? The artist from 2016's album Beautiful Freak Show was B. Dean Brody. Sadly, he's gone a bit too mainstream for me lately, but still massively popular in Canada. And finally, song three.
4: Every damn time I look into your eyes, all I can think about.
0: From 2020, an artist I play quite a bit on this show, so let's see who's paying attention. Every damn time, from the album Wishful Drinking. Was that A, the Drew Fish Band? Was it B, Hayden Haddock? Or C, Matt Castillo? And the answer was A, the Drew Fish Band. Very distinctive voice, I think. So your answers this week were B, B, and A. Hopefully you did okay. You can always let me know by my email, thecountrymileuk@yahoo.com, or find the Country Mile page on Facebook. Another quiz next week. But back to some brand new current release country tunes.
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0: Amen. Keep cause I'm too damn stuck, too damn high all the time.
1: Two in a row there, here on the Country Mile, episode 313. 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Her name is Kylie Fry, F-R-E-Y. 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And from Oklahoma, the marvellous Ty Smith and the Minor Offences with their brand new song, Words I Should Have Said, from the self-titled album. 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

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That is from Fort Worth, Texas band Green River Ordnance, from an album coming out at the end of March. 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

Clayton Smalley with Right to Be Wrong, co-written by friend of the show John Griffin. Thank you to him. Facebook.com/Clayton Smalley Country. I'm going to leave you with something a little bit fun from Columbia, Missouri artist Hallie Kearns with Homemade Margaritas. I'll see you next time on the Country Mile. Bye bye.

0: I'm telling the truth, Doc. 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
0: Ronald Reagan.
1: Ronald Reagan? The actor? Then who's vice president? 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

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Title of this album, Upbeat Sensation. 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
1: Hello friends and neighbors, and welcome back to Cowboy Cantos. I'm your host, Jason Kirkman. Out here, some of life's greatest lessons aren't learned in a classroom. They're learned along a fence line or around a campfire, or maybe even while listening to an old cowboy who's been down the trail a little farther than we have. Today's poem reminds us that sometimes the smallest lessons leave the biggest mark, and what begins as a simple lesson in polishing a pair of Sunday boots becomes a lesson in character, humility, and becoming the kind of man others respect. So lean back and enjoy today's cowboy poem, Polished Boots for a Polished Man. Old Hank leaned back against the rail, a grin beneath his hat. He watched young Billy fuss and fret with boots all dull and flat. "You ain't courting with them things," the old cowpoke declared. "They look like they've been kicked by mules and not for once been cared." The youngster rubbed them on his jeans. "They're clean enough," said he. "They're boots, they ain't no silver spoons. They'll walk, and that's all I need." Old Hank just laughed and shook his head. "Son, listen close to me. A cowboy ought to honor things that carry him for free. Them boots have crossed 1,000 rocks. They've stood in rain and snow. They've followed cows through mesquite brush where only cowboys go. Now fetch that rag and grab that tin, and don't you hurry past. Good leather, son, will prove to you a shine is built to last." He worked the polish slow and sure in circles, small and tight. "The secret ain't the grease," he said, "it's patience done upright." The leather slowly caught the sun, the toes began to glow. The youngster grinned from ear to ear. "I didn't know a gloss could show." Old Hank just tipped his weathered hat. "Now, one thing still remains. You going to church for worship or chasing pretty dames?" Young man blushed as red as dawn. "Well, maybe, I confess. There's a girl at church each Sunday morning. I'd like to look my best. The preacher sees right through a man, and so does every bride. Shiny boots might catch her eye, but character keeps her side. Hold your door, tip your hat, speak plain, tell honest truth. Sing every hymn like you believe," said the old one to the youth. "Don't swagger like a rodeo star. Don't boast to stand apart. The finest cowboys I've ever known were humble from the heart." The church bell rang across the vale. The cottonwoods stood still. They saddled up and rode as one across the grassy hill. When service ended, Billy smiled. A young girl smiled back, too. Old Hank just winked and whispered low, "I reckon that'll do. For polish fades and leather cracks and youth slips by somehow. But kindness shines a longer time than any boot knows how." So every Sunday, years from then, when Billy grabbed the polish can, he'd shine his boots the way Hank taught and became a better man. Well, folks, I hope today's story reminded you that a polished pair of boots might catch someone's eye, but it's a polished character that earns their respect. Sometimes the greatest lessons in life come from folks who take the time to teach us, one simple step at a time. I'm Jason Kirkman, and you've been listening to Cowboy Cantos. Remember to cinch your saddle up tight and ride clean. For more original cowboy poetry and stories, head on over to cowboycantos.com.

I had gone to visit the grave of a friend of mine. And as I walked through the graveyard, I noticed this man kneeling down by the grave of a child. And in his hand he held a big red rose, and tears were streaming down his cheeks. I walked over and laid a hand on his shoulder and started to talk to him. And during the course of our conversation, and in his broken English, this is the story just as he told it to me. He said, "Mister, I'm a walking down the street today and I pass by a big flower shop. I walk in and I ask the man in the shop, I say, 'Boss, how much are for one red rose?' And he looked at me with one big frown and he said, 1 dollar, please.' But then by and by a swell-dressed blonde young lady walk in and she says, 'How much are for one red rose?' And he looked at her with one big smile and he said, 10 cents. And I said, 'Boss, how come are you charging me a dollar for the rose and you charge the young lady only 10 cents? And he says, "Look, mister, you tell me why you want the rose and maybe I'll give it to you for not." And I said, "Boss, I'm a hard working man, working the railroad and only make $3 a day. And I got a little girl and her name is Rosa. Rosa's just about this high, boss. Every day when I come home from work, a little Rosa come running to meet her papa. She throw her little arms around my neck and say, 'Papa,' and I say, 'Rosa.' But the one a day, boss, I come home from work and I don't see Rosa. I look down by the railroad track and I see one a bigger crowd. I go down and I push the crowd this way and I push the crowd that way and there, boss, at my feet lay my little Rosa. And that's why I want the Rosa, boss. I want to put him on little Rosa's grave." The man, he don't say a knot, but he picked the biggest and the reddest rose and he give it to me. And I say, "Thank you, boss. Thank you very much."